0: Pickers to SAM 124, copy fault.
1: Go ahead.
0: We're getting another call at 443 Gilbert Avenue. She's stating the male and female have returned, male black wearing a red shirt.
1: 10-4.
0: SAM 175, assist.

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0: We're getting an additional call. The original caller is saying they're not directly at 443 Gilbert Avenue. They're a house down closer to State Street, sitting on the bottom of the front steps.
1: Handbook.

0: Make her to Sam 124. 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
1: Go ahead.
0: Her info, our caller did say the mail from that address had brought a black bag down to them and was walking back and forth in front of the residence.
1: Yeah, we're in contact with him right now.

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0: 124 headquarters.
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0: 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Both units are 10-8.

0: Unit 141 headquarters, tenant.
1: 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Thank you.

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1: Go ahead.
0: Sounds like the vehicle is now pulling out now. We're going to make it a broadcast. It was near the air gas, Inc. 1635 Prairie Lane. A red car was circling the air gas, acting suspicious.
1: 10-4.
0: Only 142. We just want to check the area. All we have is it's a red car at this time.
1: 10-4.

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0: Going to be North Crossing in Jeffers, Adam San Frank, 6844, Adam San Frank, 6844. This will be unrelated to the broadcast.
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0: William, I'm already here and cleared up today.
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0: 172 Headquarters, all checking.
1: Norland, are you taking information out of 1010 at Phoenix Park? Is that where you're out at?
0: 10-4.
1: 10-4. Nora, 145, can you assist?
0: 4, coming from PD.
1: Nora, 172, they're indicating one male had a metal pipe.
0: 10-4, I'm in contact.
2: William 139, can you also have the Phoenix Park tilt 10-2?
0: 10-4.
3: Hi, 172 headquarters, 10-2 for now. If the next officer can make contact with the male under the farmer's market.

0: William, 139 to 172. I'm just getting 23. Which mail did you need me to contact?
1: He'll be under the pavilion. He'll come up right here.
2: Over. The only info we have right now is Dakota had a metal pipe and struck a Jeff at the bank pavilion.

0: Quarter Sierra Delta Phoenix Focus, confirming your contact with Dakota and Pacific Sun.
1: I'm in contact with Dakota. The other male is going to be a Jeff.
2: By the time we... 172, do you know where the male line says the victim?
1: It'll be the male that is probably calling.
2: And then...
1: It'll be Jeff Walters. I think Colin's talking to him right now.
3: No, 45 quarters, 20,

0: I'm 137 headquarters. Do you have Jeffrey 27?
1: Go ahead.
0: It'll be Jeffrey Walters, 185.

Headquarters General 177 information. As 43, all I'm seeing on camera is a skinny male weight with longer hair, white tank top, and black shorts. Tackle a heavier set male, looks to be wearing a black sweatshirt. This was just priority pulling out. It does look like there was some sort of altercation prior to that, but it's just out of camera view.

0: 37 headquarters, have you announced your name?
1: Go ahead.
0: Oh, boss, please.
1: 10-4, copy Jeffrey's return.
0: Go ahead.
1: Jeffrey Allen Walters, 95-1985, no license issues, as revoked, no ID card, felony finder for 961-940. 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
0: Senior 2016 Oxford Avenue, a male's been parking his vehicle in the area, harassing people that live in the building. Sounds like the vehicle's currently parked outside, but unknown if it's currently occupied.
1: Ten four.

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0: 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Adam King George, 6559.

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0: Back on a red 2003 Pontiac 5 to William Michael, Eerily, showing a 2663 Vine Street address, expires May of 2027, negative 29.

That is Enora, 2725 County Highway G. It was an altercation between two females. It was physical at one time, it is no longer physical. They are not separated.

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1: Pearl Clear PD, engine 2, truck 5, engine 9, engine 10, medic 9, battalion 1, chief 2, for a structure fire at 1726 Kendall Street, 1726 Kendall Street, for structure fire, on fire main.
0: William, 137 headquarters, I'm 23, that fires.

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0: 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Sounds like wife is calling. 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Wife is a Carissa.

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1: Ten four 1726, 1726.

0: I'm going to be 4 eastbound at the East Park Plant. The Wisconsin fleet plate of 27802 Adam Frankel Baton. 27802 Adam Frankel Baton.
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1: Over. William on 37 headquarters, same traffic. 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

0: 713, ¿de acuerdo? ¿Están privados?
1: Shepard. Records, the same 149, copy juvenile case.
2: 10-4, I'll advise.
1: 10-4, has the camera pulled up? I haven't seen anything yet. It sounds like they're on the backside of Quick Trip there, so I probably can't see them.

0: 9-1-13, copy you, 9-1, investigate. Off the 841 Richard Drive, we do have history with a Robert Stephenson at this address. He's not making much sense. He's in Fairchild and keeps disconnecting on him. He did mention at one point that someone stole from him while he was doing his laundry.
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0: First of Adam Zebra Victor 3017 AVV 3017, break for second.
1: Go ahead.
0: Wisconsin collector plate 247747.
1: Over.
0: Three, both vehicles are unoccupied and there's no juveniles around.
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1: Good.
0: Adam Zebra Victor comes back on a white 2014 BMW 328 to an Owen, Kentucky, showing a CAT address. I'm in route 2027, negative 29. The collector plates come back on a yellow 1994 Ford Mustang to a Noah Hill, showing a voiceful address. No one.
1: 10-4, thank you.

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0: 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Copy, undesirable.
1: Go ahead.
0: Stand by one, they might be leaving.
1: Oh. SAM 149 headquarters.
0: Go ahead. Staff no longer requesting contact. They have left.
1: That work. I'm not far off. Those are likely going to be the juveniles from my case. I'll just stand by until they clear the parking lot.
0: That work. You just want to be put out checking, or you want me to put you on the call?
1: They put me out on a follow-up for my case.

0: Headquarters, the same on 19, copy. I'll check for someone to help you.
1: Go ahead.
0: It'll be the quick trip, 2715 Gulf Road. Subject inside that's screaming, he's shirtless and sweaty, not making a lot of sense.
1: Damn.
0: Same on 13, can you assist me?

0: 149 to 119. Are you going to want a third?
1: I don't think so. I think we'll be fine with you.
0: That's okay.

0: Hi, Clarissa, this is Sam 119.
1: Right.
0: I think we're on the phone with Tiffany, or sorry, Timothy now. He's stating he's having a panic attack.
1: That works. I'm excited.

0: Yeah, you can start them.
1: Tougher.
2: Did you have enough to run him?
1: Have him. We're still running him.
2: He just walked away from me, refusing EMS.
1: Headquarters to the same one, 19, copy additional.
2: Go ahead.
1: That's 43. He did have a 911 no action earlier. I spoke with him. He indicated everything was fine then. It'll be a Timothy Ferris, born in 81. He's revoked. No wants. He is on paper.
2: 10-4. What's he on paper for and any open cases drug related? And 113 course in 23.
1: 10-4.
2: Send it over by Dairy Queen.
0: He just walked in the Circle K. I got eyes on him.

0: 52, copy of 1090. Nine East Lincoln Avenue, showing a rear door. Did make contact with a resident. They did not have the correct password. Things said things were fine. Headquarters to CM119, your information.
1: Go ahead.
0: In the wild and felony case with conditions to maintain absolute sobriety. He's on paper for resisting, also with conditions.

0: call female advisor, her son had came over, told her that he was underage drinking with his friends. His buddy, who was drinking and driving, crashed. They had a friend pick them up in a truck, bring them back to this apartment, and someone inside is injured. Unknown the extent of the injuries, there's only one patient at this time to our knowledge. They were not cooperative with my call. We're still trying to get more information.
1: 10-4, I'm in contact. With the caller.
2: Corporate Edward 9304. Corporate Edward 9304, I was confirmed.
0: 10-4.

0: Pickers to Sam 119. He called 911 again.
1: Yeah, we got eyes on him. He's at Circle K walking around right now.
0: Severin, he's called again.

0: 119 Echoes. This is 43. This is my name to the Allied Vet Clinic.
1: I apologize, I was on the phone. You said he's running towards where?
2: Yeah, 149 headquarters, I'll be out with him. He ran into the Allied Vet Clinic.
1: Tamper.
3: For 28, was that the one that you just put in the dog?
4: 28's for a truck outside the residence. I don't see the visible damage. Maybe the one they got picked up in.
3: Copy, have a turn on the 28. William George, 7182, returns out on a 2016 Ford F-150 black and color to a Miranda Nelson, showing an address on Dale Avenue in Oakland.
5: I have 52 County, send over a traffic stop.
0: Yes. Can you just start EMS over here for to check on it quick?
1: Did you want to merge it?
6: We're looking for plate information or location.
1: Sam 119, did you need EMS emergent or non-emergent?
0: They can come non-emergent. Kind of just an alert.

0: Sam won't answer your scores. If we could have a fourth start up here, I'm 33.
1: I can't read.
2: Any unit with a route, please?
3: Any unit with a route?
4: 142, I can start that way.
3: 10-4. Sam 118, you were hard to copy. Do you need him emergent or non-emergent?
2: 10-4, you emergent with a route, please.
3: William 142, copy.
2: 10-4. 136, headquarters, clear from the jail. We'll be en route for training.

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1: 607.
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0: 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He's going to meet us at the countertop place just across the road.
1: 10-4. Coming on 10-60.

0: Greg?
1: Yes, I'm 96.
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0: Go ahead.
1: I apologize. I'm not getting the Putnam Pavilion to verify on CAD. Do you have a other location that we could use?

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1: This is 43. It appears to be a false accusation. Officers will be checking the area. 10-2.

0: No, I love that. Yeah, Cruz, can you miss the last things? Back up 10 feet.
1: Nora 170, you cut out, go again.
0: Can you advise the last name spelling of Timothy?
1: It's going to be Ferris, Paul, Henry, Adam, Robert, Edward, Sam.

0: One of the parties claimed that it the individual by the name of Isaiah, I don't recall the last name, who resides at 57th Ward Gables.
1: 10-4, I'll go check that address.

0: Sicily continent.
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0: Nothing located. I'll take a number and all units will be an 8.
1: 10-4. Did you want me to leave it as a checking?
0: 10-4.

I checked that address. I didn't see any vehicles with obvious rollover type damage on that street or at that address unless they moved it inside a garage or something.

0: for going to knock on the door and see if anybody's home at all.
1: I guess jurisdictionally that would probably be up to Eau Claire PD. But I guess your call if you wanted to investigate that further.

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1: 10-4, we could probably clear.

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1: That's Bob.
0: Soaring, so it looks like DOC put a 99 in for that subject.

0: Headquarters to William 161, copy, check person.
1: Good.
0: Yeah, Claremont Avenue, Menominee Street. Callers advising they saw male laying face down and there was a scooter by him.

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1: He's in the parking lot next to the strip mall on the south side of Menominee.
0: Then we're

0: Trying to click on you.
1: Sure. 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
0: Tyler, it's about
1: could you go again with the last name?
0: Tevetan.
1: Yeah. Tenver.

0: All right, Corey, coming on in.
1: Go ahead.
0: Tanya Vassman, can you check if they have conditions? No contact with each other.

0: I'm gonna step out. Working through Summit Avenue with Wisconsin, Adam William Union 9004. 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
1: Stand for.

0: 这个维康丹。This is 43, it's going to be 609 on that traffic stop, not myself.
1: Go for it. 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
1: 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No wants or paper.

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0: Ten four, William 161, can you assist?
2: 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Zora 172, Chris, can you copy anything else?
0: Go ahead.
2: Cody, Lad,

0: 10, so we're still running the heat like weapon tone to carry.
1: 10-4, 10-2.
0: He also has code 4 and needles known to carry.

0: Headquarters to Flight 156. He should be stepping out with you. He called back here and stated he was going to try and handle it himself, but we told him to step out with you.
1: We're in contact, Andrew.
0: Coming in contact, Andrew.

0: Yeah, I'm like 61-143. Are you available for 21?
1: Hey, boy King, 1444. Question, boy boy Robert, 1444. Boy boy Robert, 1444.
2: I was just going through his open cases. There's quite a few, but he has a license issued valid ID card. He's on the vendor for 961-940-941. On paper, no one. Says the absolute sobriety, no possession of dangerous weapons, and numerous other stipulations.
3: Thank you.

Probably with father. I believe his daughter might be having a manic episode. In the area of 1100 block McCann Drive, his location is from an app. She drives a dark blue Mazda. Just looking if we can try to make contact with her.

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2: 150141, just confirming he had a proper turn. 10-4. Unit 150, headquarters, Attorney General.
1: Multiple units, 150, go ahead.
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0: 1.7, we'll be on the track set.
1: That's 141, you're really hard to copy, but I think I'm happy that UN 127 are out with 150.

City County Campus Unit. Information on a tan or gold SUV. Caller believed that the SUV had a young child inside that was screaming. Vehicle was last seen southbound on Farwell from Eau Claire Street just a couple minutes ago. Again, described as a tan or gold SUV with dark tint.

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127 high horizontal, presented to check up to an older model Chevy 1500 single cab, wrong way, northbound on Hastings from Verge in the cell phone lane.

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0: Copy, NAR 143, that was 127.
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0: Comes back on a red 1996 Ford F-150 to a Randall Ackley showing a Triple Falls address. Expires December of 2026, negative 29.

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1: 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I think she's got a 99. If you could check that.
0: Over. Headquarters, 172, assist.
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1: Negative, what
0: was it? Boy 787 Young B787 Y.
1: Perfect.

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1: Sure, I just advise if there's any wants on it.
0: Negative 29.

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120, can you copy a 20, correction, 27? And the last name of Greenwood, Edward William, Edward Robert, first name of D'Angelo, Steve Edward M. Nora Drake, Edward Lincoln Adams, full middle of Tom Ida Adam Robert Adams, date of birth 127 of 1988, 127 1988.

0: Here, if you can run there and just advise, please.
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1: Please requesting your assistance at the 73 on I-94 eastbound with a 1046 with a flat tire.

0: 549, Tony. Well, I'm 1060, I'm still not seeing anything in the eastbound lane.
1: Go ahead.
2: I'm 1060, Altoona's 1090 at 413 watts a second.
1: Coming down 413, have a city unit that's 1060. Would you like him to step out with you? Number.
3: Yes.
1: M1P9, he is requesting you to step out mutually.
2: 74 from 23.
1: Number.

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1: Good.
0: Yeah, 2775 Patrick John Drive, Clark Visor's a male in the apartment building near the main door of the second building with no clothes on. Nara 143, assist.

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What? 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He's described as a white male, long hair, tattoos. He's bent over, arms behind his back, rocking back and forth and mumbling to himself.

0: Hey, Persis, Hamilton 13, can you copy me, this is Tima? Be at the Willow Inn Suite, 1828 South Hastings Way, female patient with chest pain. We asked if they had taken any drugs or medications in the past 12 hours. They became extremely hostile, started swearing at us, hung up. We tried calling them back, and they still continued to be disorderly. Sam, what's your name, is this?
1: That one.
2: I located the mail. Is that the mail? I think the apartment building, the lobby.

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0: We just have an ambulance meet us right at the entrance of the galloway flats here. 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
0: 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Nor 146, Q-Sys.
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0: Hamilton and Mall in traffic. Sounds like they've contacted Chad's already.
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1: 10-4.

0: 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Done for me. 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

0: Norah 146 headquarters, Cup Unit. Go ahead. Could be Matthew Garrett. Last name is David Edward Robert Ida. David Edward Robert Matthew is 1T. Date of birth is 8389.
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3: 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The elevator should be clear.
4: 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I covered both staircases. They're clear.
3: 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Headquarters about to answer, man.
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0: 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He didn't know if he was flagged as banned.

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0: 10-4, he's no 1-2, he's on paper. Just tell him 940, 961.
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0: Echoes William 160, copy. A follow up. Pet Mayo, Timothy Ferris is getting released. He's currently trying to leave on foot. He's a DOC 99 and a low charge for the city.
1: That far.
0: We want 3 cases.
1: That far.
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0: William 160 headquarters, could you give me the in custody time, please?
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0: Ten four, thank you.

0: 6005 brake per second. 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Need the returns in the notes would be great. 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

0: 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Okay, over.
1: Six Panther, go ahead.
0: Correction, 606. It'll be at Hibbard Hall, elevator number 2. There are people inside.

0: for Tom's Man.
1: 606. Go ahead.
0: Can you start firing on 33? I cannot get this door open. It seems to be entirely malfunctioning.

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Ida Nora, Robert Ida Charles Henry, first name Jeffrey Common Spelling, middle initial S Sam, date of birth 12/5/24/64, male white.

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0: I apologize. Can you reopen that civil case and sign a case number and clear it out?
1: 10-4.
0: 10-4, thank you.

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0: Could you just advise Lake Alley of the description of the male on the bike in case they see him?
1: Denver.

0: County 410, copy. Turns revoked. She has 16 priors, the 17th offense. This is civil.
1: Okay.

0: Copies, Richard. Joseph Geisler's ballot. No one's picked.
1: Denver 19, off.
0: Denver.

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Adam Young Victor, 5684. Adam Young Victor, 5684.

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0: I sent over a follow-up looking around to you. I'll be 10-2.
1: Network. Echoes Nora 146, you 10-2?
0: 4, 10-2.
1: Denver. You can join us here, 6A, just whenever you can. Nice.

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1: Very well.
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0: 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Number 236, Delta Response for Altoona Rescue Battalion Chief Medic 10, Altoona Fire.
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1: 10.
0: Perfect. The time center. Do we have a patient location yet?
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1: Return runway.
0: 10-4, Delta's.
1: 10-4. Headquarters, Sam 124, copy, a threat.
0: 10-4, Bear Pelzer.

County campus, you know, it's been the report of a reckless driver just crossed the river bridge on North Cross and going eastbound. It's described as a brown Hyundai-type vehicle. My caller states it's been all over the roadway and ran off the roadway at one point. If located, make your own case. Unable to get a plate.

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The vehicle and cell phone hastened from the crossing. 28 given boy David Davis, 1488, from a Brown Kia Optima to a subject off of Woodland Avenue, Elkhart.

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0: In Mayo, the female screaming at people. The caller is security is 43. 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
1: Vehicle just was stolen from Mayo parking lot. 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CA 2026 GMC Terrain, Wisconsin plate of Adam Victor David 5580. 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OnStar alerted a call at 11:53 that the vehicle was taken. We try to give us clear 12:02.
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1: Go ahead.
2: Where are you at?
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2: 10 for all I can.
0: Go ahead.
4: Looks like they're transporting a male.
3: Transport, thank you.
1: Transport.
3: 39 to 160. We're going to have that lead to know for DC if she's choosing not to stop and talk to you.
1: Okay.

0: Same 163, you've heard him tonight.
1: Denver.
0: One of one. Second.
1: All right, quarters. I'm 10-2. Copy name now.
2: Go ahead.
1: Robin Smith.
2: Denver.
1: 160, fighting with one.
2: 10-4, fighting with one.
1: .32 ammo with 160, we're 10-2.
2: 10-4.

0: I'm digging in it, because we've got one to go, baby.
1: Never.
2: Number 146, I got us up to the...
1: Denver. Headquarters, number 111.
0: Go ahead.
1: Shoot, no one.
0: 10-4, I'm 10-2.
1: Denver.
2: Nor 145 headquarters.
1: Go ahead.
2: Apologize. In reference, my last case, the juvenile return, the juvenile can be equal to NCIC.
1: Temper.

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0: Just making sure EMS is still in her house.
1: They are still around, yeah.
0: Dental or just checking.

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0: Boy David Paul 3132. Boy David Paul 3132.
1: Did you need that back at all?
0: 10-4, please.
1: 10-4, that returns valid on a blue Lexus to our callers. Looks like their parents out of Elston and Oakland.
0: 10-4.

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0: 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Copy at 29.
1: Good.
0: Last name is Scott. Common spelling. First name Michael. Mary Ida. Charles Henry. Adam Edward Lincoln. Middle initial I. Ida. Date of birth is 6/26/61. I'm showing a 99 if you can confirm.
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I think this is going to be their stolen vehicle.

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1: Cover.

Carnegie and is in unreported via reckless driver, currently westbound on Highway 12, westbound on 12 at Schultz Road. Only description is a small green car all over the road has passed or come into oncoming traffic. It is a non-make your own case. County clear at 1252.

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0: 2600 block of Galloway Street in the woods. 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

0: City County Campus Units. Update on a broadcast that was done in the county earlier. See a green Kia coming into Altoona on Highway 12. Wisconsin plate of Adam King Union, 4566, AKU 4566. Returns on a Kia to a David Jong on Todd Road in Eau Claire. Color states they were swerving all over and coming into oncoming traffic at one point. It is a non-make-your-own case. Dade County Campus Street, close to C8.
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0: 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Clint Ross, not checking. I'll be 10-2.
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0: 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Need a second, sir.
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0: 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Echoes NOR 137, you still 10-2?
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0: Negative contact. If she calls back, you can send her back out. But for now, be tonight.
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0: 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They were able to get the juvenile in the vehicle. I'll be tonight.
1: 10-4.

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0: Echoes door 172, copy the service. 3202 Lotus. Male subject struck the caller, took her keys, and left. Is en route to an address on the notes. Black Ford Escape.
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0: That was number 172, Captain 43.
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0: Caller just called back stating he was just back at the house just now and left again, unknown direction.
1: 10-4.
0: Correction, sounded like he was going towards Melby.
1: Do you want to stay there and I'll start pulling back towards Melby?

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1: Same vehicle.
0: Of course.

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1: Yeah.
0: Luann, Jasmine, Love for Vehicles Associated. It'll be the vehicles they're in.

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0: It can be Boy, David William, 1795. Valid on a Black Ford Escape, 2015, to that subject.

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0: 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Boy David Henry, 7344.
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0: Fifth and Meade, caller stating that you hear a male or female yelling outside. Can't see them. William 139, useless.
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1: 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Just confirm it was Harley Rochelle Est.

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1: So far 119, can you give me a 21?

0: 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Just confirming it was the 189 call.
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0: I'll be out of enabled manner. Group 144.
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0: Negative, not this point. It's related to 141 traffic stops.

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0: 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Undeserved.
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0: Who's the Cafe, male being aggressive, refusing to leave?
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0: Last name is Edward Sam Tom. First name is Harley.
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1: Go ahead.
0: I'll be clear of the residence, and I just saw the vehicle go eastbound on Melby and down northbound on Durado.
1: And are you starting that way?
0: 10-4, now went southbound on to Robin and turning back on to Melby. If I could get another unit.
1: 10-4. Wait, 139, you're up there. Can you start that way?

0: 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If you're attempting to go 10-7, we'll start that way.
1: Cardinal and Primrose, nails out on foot.

0: 139 to 178 Alpha, still continue there for now. Break 172, do we have charges at all?
1: 10-4, I'm going to interview him first. I'm out with on that car on Primrose. 10-2.
2: The 233 South State Street caller's concern for a juvenile at the residence, also the caller is a juvenile.

0: on 37 headquarters, attempt to see the check person.
1: 10-4. Do you want a second there?
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1: 10-4.
2: 139 to 137. That's going to be Samuel Peterson. I just checked on him already. He's walking to IV as he didn't want to wait for a bus or get a cab.
0: 10-4. 137 headquarters tonight.
1: 10-4.

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1: Go ahead.
0: That Mayo for Woodlands.

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0: The 7th Avenue and Niagara with 176, Frank Devard Edward. 176, Frank Devard Edward.

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